intercession for us. Somebody say, thank God for the Spirit. When I don't know what to say, the Spirit speaks for me. 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So even if I just say, oh,

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0: I want all the young ladies that God has saved you. And when somebody told you, you didn't believe it. 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
0: Breathe.
1: Breathe on us.
0: Make your presence known.
1: Make your presence known.
0: Breathe, God.
1: Breathe on us.
0: Your Shekinah.

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Do you believe that today? Just reach out and touch him. Yes. Grab the hem of his garment. Whatever you can grab, just grab hold by faith.

sick. I might have to take my guitar off of this one. For a country.